0: Hey,
1: what are you listening to?
2: I'm listening to the weather forecast.
1: Oh yeah, where are you going?
2: I'm going to Nakhon Pathom tomorrow with Pat. We are going on a drawing trip.
1: Oh, that's interesting. How long will you be gone for?
2: Not many days. I'm coming back on Sunday. My first day there is supposed to be cloudy, wet, and rainy. My second day there is supposed to have heavy rain, strong winds, and thunderstorms. But the days after that are supposed to be sunny and warm at temperatures of 22 to 25 degrees Celsius.
1: Oh, well, that's not too bad, right? Because you're going to be outdoors most of the time.
2: Right.
1: Don't forget to bring an umbrella and a raincoat.
2: I won't, thanks. Oh, by the way, where are you going this weekend? I remember you have plans too.
1: Well, I'm going to visit my friend in Chiang Mai. I'm going to have to check with the weather forecast so I could pack the right clothes for this trip.
2: I heard that this year it's unusually cold up north and that the temperatures can get to as low as 2 degrees Celsius.
1: Yeah, but at least we don't have snow here in Thailand, but we do have hailstorms. The other day I checked with the news, there was a hailstorm in Chiang Rai. The winds were so strong, it blew off roofs of people's houses.
2: Well, I hope that nothing happens like that while you're there.
1: I hope so too. Here, the forecast says it's going to be really cold with a high of only 12 degrees Celsius. I'd better have my winter jacket ready.
2: You're right. We cannot get sick or both of our trips will be ruined.
1: Yeah. Stay tuned for our next episode of Watch and Learn.
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1: Enjoy watching. Bye-bye.
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2: 생일이 언제예요?"
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2: 오늘 며칠이에요?
3: 9월 10일이에요.
2: 아, 생일 축하해요.
3: 감사합니다.
2: 생일이 언제예요?
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2: 오늘 며칠이에요?
3: 9월 10일이에요.
2: 아, 생일 축하해요.
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0: 오늘 며칠이에요? 오늘 며칠이에요? 오늘 며칠이에요? 오늘 며칠이에요? 3월 15일이에요. 3월 15일이에요. 3월 15일이에요. 3월 15일이에요. 무슨 요일이에요? 무슨 요일이에요? 무슨 요일이에요? 무슨 요일이에요? 화요일이에요. 화요일이에요. 화요일이에요. 화요일이에요. 생일이 언제예요? 생일이 언제예요? 생일이 언제예요? 생일이 언제예요? 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

0: Hello. 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
1: Hello, good morning, doctor. Haven't been feeling well lately. I've had diarrhea since yesterday afternoon, and I've been throwing up for like 10 hours.
0: Okay, may I?

0: Okay, have you been experiencing any other symptoms?
1: I have abdominal pain out here and been feeling nauseous. And also last night I had chills.
0: I see. You probably also have a fever. Have you checked your temperature?
1: Oh yes, I checked it about 2 hours ago. I had 38.5 degrees Celsius.

0: So I don't need to take IV drips, do I?
1: No, you don't. Your symptoms aren't that severe, so it's not necessary.
0: What about food? Do I have to avoid anything in particular?
1: Well, when you feel like you might be able to hold on food, try small and light meals. Eat food that is gentle on your stomach. Stick to bland and low-fat foods such as toast, crackers, banana, or oatmeal. Try to avoid fatty foods since fat is harder for your stomach to digest, especially when it's upset.
0: I see. Thank you, doctor.
1: You're welcome. Your symptoms should pass in a day or two and you should be feeling much better soon.
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